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She take it low. She's fine as hell. She's about the dough. Doing a thing right on the floor. And money, money she making. Look at the way she's shaking. Make you want to touch her, want to taste her. Have you lusting for her? Going crazy, face it.

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And if your man gives you trouble just to move out on the double, and you don't let it trouble your brain, cause away goes trouble down the drain. 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

0: 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No demonstrations.
1: You solemnly swear the testimony you're about to give is the truth, the whole truth, nothing but the truth. So help you God.
2: I do.
1: Sit down, please.
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0: and gentlemen, on the bass guitar, Mr. David Taylor. On the lead guitar, Mr. Keith Scott. On the keyboard, Mr. Tommy Mandel. And on the drums, Mr. Mickey Curry. You may know, and if you do, don't feel shy to sing along with us, okay? It goes like this.
1: I want you to want me.

Thank you so much, guys. Good night. Thank you. A great prayer for you. Thank you. 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

This is the point where the guitarist gets to speak now and again. And today I don't have very much to say, so thank you very much for coming and making this the hottest ticket this country's ever seen. You're great. We love you.